0: They are counting on you to get them there. To the lake. To the game. To another summer memory. 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The moments that become memories start with getting there safely. 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A message from Manitoba Public Insurance.
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0: From the CJ Radio Weather Center, here's the forecast for Swan River and Dauphin tonight. A few clouds, hazy this evening, fog patches overnight, wind west 20 kilometers per hour, becoming light after midnight, low 16. Saturday, a mix of sun and cloud with 40% chance of showers. Risk of a thunderstorm in the afternoon. Fog patches dissipating in the morning. Wind becoming southwest 20 kilometers per hour in the afternoon. High 32, Humidex 40, UV index 8 or very high. Saturday night, partly cloudy. 40% chance of showers in the evening with risk of a thunderstorm. Wind southwest 20 kilometers per hour becoming northwest 20 in the evening. Low 17. Sunday, a mix of sun and cloud. High 30. Sunday night, cloudy periods with 60% chance of showers. Low 18. Monday, sunny. High 30. Monday night, clear. Low 17. Tuesday, sunny. High 30.
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0: From the CJ Radio Weather Center, here's the forecast for Swan River and Dauphin tonight. A few clouds, hazy this evening, fog patches overnight, wind west 20 kilometers per hour, becoming light after midnight, low 16. Saturday, a mix of sun and cloud with 40% chance of showers. Risk of a thunderstorm in the afternoon. Fog patches dissipating in the morning. Wind becoming southwest 20 kilometers per hour in the afternoon. High 32, Humidex 40, UV index 8 or very high. Saturday night, partly cloudy. 40% chance of showers in the evening with risk of a thunderstorm. Wind southwest 20 kilometers per hour becoming northwest 20 in the evening. Low 17. Sunday, a mix of sun and cloud. High 30. Sunday night, cloudy periods with 60% chance of showers. Low 18. Monday, sunny. High 30. Monday night, clear. Low 17. Tuesday, sunny. High 30.
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0: From the CJ Radio Weather Center, here's the forecast for Swan River and Dauphin tonight. A few clouds, hazy this evening, fog patches overnight, wind west 20 kilometers per hour, becoming light after midnight, low 16. Saturday, a mix of sun and cloud with 40% chance of showers. Risk of a thunderstorm in the afternoon. Fog patches dissipating in the morning. Wind becoming southwest 20 kilometers per hour in the afternoon. High 32, humidex 40, UV index 8 or very high. Saturday night, partly cloudy. 40% chance of showers in the evening with risk of a thunderstorm. Wind southwest 20 kilometers per hour, becoming northwest 20 in the evening. Low 17. Sunday, a mix of sun and cloud. High 30. Sunday night, cloudy periods with 60% chance of showers. Low 18. Monday, sunny. High 30. Monday night, clear. Low 17. Tuesday, sunny. High 30.
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0: from the CJ Radio Weather Center. Here's the forecast for Swan River and Dauphin. Tonight, a few clouds, hazy this evening, fog patches overnight, wind west 20 kilometers per hour, becoming light after midnight, low 16. Saturday, a mix of sun and cloud with 40% chance of showers. Risk of a thunderstorm in the afternoon. Fog patches dissipating in the morning. Wind becoming southwest 20 kilometers per hour in the afternoon. High 32, Humidex 40, UV index 8 or very high. Saturday night, partly cloudy, 40% chance of showers in the evening with risk of a thunderstorm. Wind southwest 20 kilometers per hour, becoming northwest 20 in the evening. Low 17. Sunday, a mix of sun and cloud, high 30. Sunday night, cloudy periods with 60% chance of showers. Low 18. Monday, sunny, high 30. Monday night, clear, low 17. Tuesday, sunny, high 30.
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riding nowadays is trucking down to the river or down to the lake with their moonshine, homemade wine, flying high in the moon. And maybe I'm shy or a little naive, but there's a lot of ticks down in them weeds. Hoods and tailgates are great, but honey, I want more.

0: From the CJ Radio Weather Center, here's the forecast for Swan River and Dauphin. Tonight, a few clouds, hazy this evening, fog patches overnight, wind west 20 kilometers per hour, becoming light after midnight, low 16. Saturday, a mix of sun and cloud with 40% chance of showers. Risk of a thunderstorm in the afternoon. Fog patches dissipating in the morning. Wind becoming southwest 20 kilometers per hour in the afternoon. High 32, Humidex 40, UV index 8 or very high. Saturday night, partly cloudy, 40% chance of showers in the evening with risk of a thunderstorm. Wind southwest 20 kilometers per hour, becoming northwest 20 in the evening. Low 17. Sunday, a mix of sun and cloud, high 30. Sunday night, cloudy periods with 60% chance of showers. Low 18. Monday, sunny, high 30. Monday night, clear, low 17. Tuesday, sunny, high 30.
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my self-inflicted grief. Had a strong right hand, I wasn't afraid to use it. Yeah, my mama preached till her face was blue, but not a damned word seemed to make it through. I've got the scars to prove it.

0: From the CJ Radio Weather Center, here's the forecast for Swan River and Dauphin. Tonight, a few clouds, hazy this evening, fog patches overnight, wind west 20 kilometers per hour, becoming light after midnight, low 16. Saturday, a mix of sun and cloud with 40% chance of showers. Risk of a thunderstorm in the afternoon. Fog patches dissipating in the morning. Wind becoming southwest 20 kilometers per hour in the afternoon. High 32, humidex 40, UV index 8 or very high. Saturday night, partly cloudy, 40% chance of showers in the evening with risk of a thunderstorm. Wind southwest 20 kilometers per hour, becoming northwest 20 in the evening. Low 17. Sunday, a mix of sun and cloud, high 30. Sunday night, cloudy periods with 60% chance of showers. Low 18. Monday, sunny, high 30. Monday night, clear, low 17. Tuesday, sunny, high 30.
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0: from the CJ Radio Weather Center. Here's the forecast for Swan River and Dauphin. Tonight, a few clouds, hazy this evening, fog patches overnight, wind west 20 kilometers per hour, becoming light after midnight, low 16. Saturday, a mix of sun and cloud with 40% chance of showers. Risk of a thunderstorm in the afternoon. Fog patches dissipating in the morning. Wind becoming southwest 20 kilometers per hour in the afternoon. High 32, humidex 40, UV index 8 or very high. Saturday night, partly cloudy, 40% chance of showers in the evening with risk of a thunderstorm. Wind southwest 20 kilometers per hour, becoming northwest 20 in the evening. Low 17. Sunday, a mix of sun and cloud, high 30. Sunday night, cloudy periods with 60% chance of showers. Low 18. Monday sunny, high 30. Monday night clear, low 17. Tuesday sunny, high 30.
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0: From the CJ Radio Weather Center, here is the forecast for Swan River and Dauphin. Tonight, a few clouds. Hazy this evening, fog patches overnight. Wind west, 20 kilometers per hour, becoming light after midnight, low 16. Saturday, a mix of sun and cloud with 40% chance of showers. Risk of a thunderstorm in the afternoon. Fog patches dissipating in the morning. Wind becoming southwest, 20 kilometers per hour in the afternoon. High 32. Humidex 40, UV index 8 or very high. Saturday night, partly cloudy. 40% chance of showers in the evening with risk of a thunderstorm. Wind southwest, 20 kilometers per hour, becoming northwest, 20 in the evening. Low 17. Sunday, a mix of sun and cloud, high 30. Sunday night, cloudy periods with a 60% chance of showers. Low 18. Monday, sunny, high 30. Monday night, clear, low 17. Tuesday, sunny, high 30.
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0: From the CJ Radio Weather Center, here is the forecast for Swan River and Dauphin. Tonight, a few clouds. Hazy this evening, fog patches overnight. Wind west, 20 kilometers per hour, becoming light after midnight, low 16. Saturday, a mix of sun and cloud with 40% chance of showers. Risk of a thunderstorm in the afternoon. Fog patches dissipating in the morning. Wind becoming southwest, 20 kilometers per hour in the afternoon. High 32. Humidex 40, UV index 8 are very high. Saturday night, partly cloudy. 40% chance of showers in the evening with risk of a thunderstorm. Wind southwest, 20 kilometers per hour, becoming northwest, 20 in the evening. Low 17. Sunday, a mix of sun and cloud, high 30. Sunday night, cloudy periods with 60% chance of showers. Low 18. Monday, sunny, high 30. Monday night, clear, low 17. Tuesday, sunny, high 30.
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0: From the CJ Radio Weather Center, here is the forecast for Swan River and Dauphin. Tonight, a few clouds. Hazy this evening, fog patches overnight. Wind west, 20 kilometers per hour, becoming light after midnight, low 16. Saturday, a mix of sun and cloud with 40% chance of showers. Risk of a thunderstorm in the afternoon. Fog patches dissipating in the morning. Wind becoming southwest, 20 kilometers per hour in the afternoon. High 32. Humidex 40, UV index 8 or very high. Saturday night, partly cloudy. 40% chance of showers in the evening with risk of a thunderstorm. Wind southwest, 20 kilometers per hour, becoming northwest, 20 in the evening. Low 17. Sunday, a mix of sun and cloud, high 30. Sunday night, cloudy periods with 60% chance of showers. Low 18, Monday sunny, high 30. Monday night, clear, low 17. Tuesday sunny, high 30.
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0: From the CJ Radio Weather Center, here is the forecast for Swan River and Dauphin. Tonight, a few clouds. Hazy this evening, fog patches overnight. Wind west, 20 kilometers per hour, becoming light after midnight, low 16. Saturday, a mix of sun and cloud with 40% chance of showers. Risk of a thunderstorm in the afternoon. Fog patches dissipating in the morning. Wind becoming southwest, 20 kilometers per hour in the afternoon. High 32. Humidex 40, UV index 8 or very high. Saturday night, partly cloudy. 40% chance of showers in the evening with risk of a thunderstorm. Wind southwest, 20 kilometers per hour, becoming northwest, 20 in the evening. Low 17. Sunday, a mix of sun and cloud, high 30. Sunday night, cloudy periods with 60% chance of showers. Low 18. Monday, sunny, high 30. Monday night, clear, low 17. Tuesday, sunny, high 30.
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0: From the CJ Radio Weather Center, here is the forecast for Swan River and Dauphin. Tonight, a few clouds. Hazy this evening, fog patches overnight, wind west, 20 kilometers per hour, becoming light after midnight, low 16. Saturday, a mix of sun and cloud with 40% chance of showers. Risk of a thunderstorm in the afternoon, fog patches dissipating in the morning. Wind becoming southwest, 20 kilometers per hour in the afternoon. High 32, Humidex 40, UV index 8 or very high. Saturday night, partly cloudy, 40% chance of showers in the evening with risk of a thunderstorm. Wind southwest 20 kilometers per hour, becoming northwest 20 in the evening. Low 17. Sunday, a mix of sun and cloud, high 30. Sunday night, cloudy periods with 60% chance of showers, low 18. Monday, sunny, high 30. Monday night, clear, low 17. Tuesday, sunny, high 30.
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And after all these years, I find I've just been wasting my time. So I just think I'll take my foolish pride and put it on a southbound freight and ride. Go on back to the loved ones, the ones that I left waiting so far behind.

0: From the CJ Radio Weather Center, here is the forecast for Swan River and Dauphin. Tonight, a few clouds. Hazy this evening, fog patches overnight, wind west 20 kilometers per hour, becoming light after midnight, low 16. Saturday, a mix of sun and cloud with 40% chance of showers. Risk of a thunderstorm in the afternoon, fog patches dissipating in the morning, wind becoming southwest 20 kilometers per hour in the afternoon. High 32, humidex 40, UV index 8 or very high. Saturday night, partly cloudy, 40% chance of showers in the evening with risk of a thunderstorm. Wind southwest 20 kilometers per hour, becoming northwest 20 in the evening, low 17. Sunday, a mix of sun and cloud, high 30. Sunday night, cloudy periods with 60% chance of showers, low 18. Monday, sunny, high 30. Monday night, clear, low 17. Tuesday, sunny, high 30.
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0: From the CJ Radio Weather Center, here is the forecast for Swan River and Dauphin. Tonight, a few clouds. Hazy this evening, fog patches overnight, wind west, 20 kilometers per hour, becoming light after midnight, low 16. Saturday, a mix of sun and cloud with 40% chance of showers. Risk of a thunderstorm in the afternoon, fog patches dissipating in the morning. Wind becoming southwest, 20 kilometers per hour in the afternoon. High 32, Humidex 40, UV index 8 or very high. Saturday night, partly cloudy, 40% chance of showers in the evening with risk of a thunderstorm. Wind southwest 20 kilometers per hour, becoming northwest 20 in the evening. Low 17. Sunday, a mix of sun and cloud, high 30. Sunday night, cloudy periods with 60% chance of showers, low 18. Monday, sunny, high 30. Monday night, clear, low 17. Tuesday, sunny, high 30.
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0: from the CJ Radio Weather Center. Here is the forecast for Swan River and Dauphin. Tonight, a few clouds. Hazy this evening, fog patches overnight, wind west 20 kilometers per hour, becoming light after midnight, low 16. Saturday, a mix of sun and cloud with 40% chance of showers. Risk of a thunderstorm in the afternoon, fog patches dissipating in the morning. Wind becoming southwest 20 kilometers per hour in the afternoon. High 32, Humidex 40, UV index 8 or very high. Saturday night, partly cloudy, 40% chance of showers in the evening with risk of a thunderstorm. Wind southwest 20 kilometers per hour, becoming northwest 20 in the evening. Low 17. Sunday, a mix of sun and cloud, high 30. Sunday night, cloudy periods with 60% chance of showers, low 18. Monday, sunny, high 30. Monday night, clear, low 17. Tuesday, sunny, high 30.
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0: From the CJ Radio Weather Center, here is the forecast for Swan River and Dauphin. Tonight, a few clouds. Hazy this evening, fog patches overnight, wind west, 20 kilometers per hour, becoming light after midnight, low 16. Saturday, a mix of sun and cloud with 40% chance of showers. Risk of a thunderstorm in the afternoon, fog patches dissipating in the morning. Wind becoming southwest, 20 kilometers per hour in the afternoon. High 32, Humidex 40, UV index 8 or very high. Saturday night, partly cloudy, 40% chance of showers in the evening with risk of a thunderstorm. Wind southwest 20 kilometers per hour, becoming northwest 20 in the evening, low 17. Sunday, a mix of sun and cloud, high 30. Sunday night, cloudy periods with 60% chance of showers, low 18. Monday, sunny, high 30. Monday night, clear, low 17. Tuesday, sunny, high 30.
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he said, Lord, what you need, boys? 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We got the subdivision all mapped out. It'll sit right here on this land. 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And he said, boys, whatever you're offering, it won't be enough.

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I still see her pink bow and her brown hair. She's in the big city now, but she still calls home.

0: From the CJ Radio Weather Center, here is the forecast for Swan River and Dauphin. Tonight, a few clouds. Hazy this evening, fog patches overnight, wind west 20 kilometers per hour, becoming light after midnight, low 16. Saturday, a mix of sun and cloud with 40% chance of showers. Risk of a thunderstorm in the afternoon, fog patches dissipating in the morning. Wind becoming southwest 20 kilometers per hour in the afternoon. High 32, humidex 40, UV index 8 or very high. Saturday night, partly cloudy, 40% chance of showers in the evening with risk of a thunderstorm. Wind southwest 20 kilometers per hour, becoming northwest 20 in the evening. Low 17. Sunday, a mix of sun and cloud, high 30. Sunday night, cloudy periods with 60% chance of showers, low 18. Monday, sunny, high 30. Monday night, clear, low 17. Tuesday, sunny, high 30.
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2: 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Gotta get that homecoming queen. She's looking like 100 degrees. Come on.

0: From the CJ Radio Weather Center, here is the forecast for Swan River and Dauphin. Tonight, a few clouds. Hazy this evening, fog patches overnight, wind west 20 kilometers per hour, becoming light after midnight, low 16. Saturday, a mix of sun and cloud with 40% chance of showers. Risk of a thunderstorm in the afternoon, fog patches dissipating in the morning. Wind becoming southwest 20 kilometers per hour in the afternoon. High 32, Humidex 40, UV index 8 or very high. Saturday night, partly cloudy, 40% chance of showers in the evening with risk of a thunderstorm. Wind southwest 20 kilometers per hour, becoming northwest 20 in the evening. Low 17. Sunday, a mix of sun and cloud, high 30. Sunday night, cloudy periods with 60% chance of showers, low 18. Monday, sunny, high 30. Monday night, clear, low 17. Tuesday, sunny, high 30.
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know you're scared of that cock-a-doodle-doo. 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You never heard of Daisy or Ellie Mae. Well, that's okay, 'cause we got

0: from the CJ Radio Weather Center. Here is the forecast for Swan River and Dauphin. Tonight, a few clouds. Hazy this evening, fog patches overnight, wind west, 20 kilometers per hour, becoming light after midnight, low 16. Saturday, a mix of sun and cloud with 40% chance of showers. Risk of a thunderstorm in the afternoon, fog patches dissipating in the morning. Wind becoming southwest, 20 kilometers per hour in the afternoon. High 32, Humidex 40, UV index 8 or very high. Saturday night, partly cloudy, 40% chance of showers in the evening with risk of a thunderstorm. Wind southwest 20 kilometers per hour, becoming northwest 20 in the evening, low 17. Sunday, a mix of sun and cloud, high 30. Sunday night, cloudy periods with 60% chance of showers, low 18. Monday, sunny, high 30. Monday night, clear, low 17. Tuesday, sunny, high 30.
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0: From the CJ Radio Weather Center, here's the forecast for Swan River and Dauphin. Today, a mix of sun and cloud. 40% chance of showers late this morning and this afternoon. Risk of a thunderstorm this afternoon. Fog patches dissipating this morning. High 29, Humidex 37, UV index 8 or very high. Tonight, partly cloudy. 40% chance of showers this evening with risk of a thunderstorm. Low 17. Sunday, mainly cloudy with 60% chance of showers and risk of a thunderstorm. Wind becoming southwest 20 kilometers per hour late in the afternoon. High 28, Humidex 35. UV index 6 or high. Sunday night, cloudy periods with 60% chance of showers, low 18. Monday sunny, high 29. Monday night clear, low 16. Tuesday sunny, high 29. Tuesday night clear, low 18.
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0: From the CJ Radio Weather Center, here's the forecast for Swan River and Dauphin. Today, a mix of sun and cloud. 40% chance of showers late this morning and this afternoon. Risk of a thunderstorm this afternoon. Fog patches dissipating this morning. High 29, Humidex 37, UV index 8 or very high. Tonight, partly cloudy. 40% chance of showers this evening with risk of a thunderstorm. Low 17. Sunday, mainly cloudy with 60% chance of showers and risk of a thunderstorm. Wind becoming southwest 20 kilometers per hour late in the afternoon. High 28, Humidex 35, UV index 6 or high. Sunday night, cloudy periods with 60% chance of showers, low 18. Monday sunny, high 29. Monday night clear, low 16. Tuesday sunny, high 29. Tuesday night clear, low 18.
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1: I know how to hold a grudge. 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I can't count the people I've let down, the hearts I've broke. 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

0: From the CJ Radio Weather Center, here's the forecast for Swan River and Dauphin. Today, a mix of sun and cloud. 40% chance of showers late this morning and this afternoon. Risk of a thunderstorm this afternoon. Fog patches dissipating this morning. High 29, Humidex 37, UV index 8 or very high. Tonight, partly cloudy. 40% chance of showers this evening with risk of a thunderstorm. Low 17. Sunday, mainly cloudy with 60% chance of showers and risk of a thunderstorm. Wind becoming southwest 20 kilometers per hour late in the afternoon. High 28, Humidex 35, UV index 6 or high. Sunday night, cloudy periods with 60% chance of showers, low 18. Monday sunny, high 29. Monday night clear, low 16. Tuesday sunny, high 29. Tuesday night clear, low 18.
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1: Time. It's the ultimate gift. How we spend it, who we spend it with, listening, laughing, loving, living. Looking back, it's not about who or what we've lost, but what we all gained by being together. Because that's when life truly comes into focus. It's these moments that matter that enrich our lives. The stories we take with us, the memories we hold on to forever. So make sure you take it in, because one day, all you'll have with it.

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No, there's no water deep enough to drown the fire inside. I might make it hard to love me,

0: From the CJ Radio Weather Center, here's the forecast for Swan River and Dauphin. Today, a mix of sun and cloud. 40% chance of showers late this morning and this afternoon. Risk of a thunderstorm this afternoon. Fog patches dissipating this morning. High 29, humidex 37, UV index 8 or very high. Tonight, partly cloudy. 40% chance of showers this evening with risk of a thunderstorm. Low 17. Sunday, mainly cloudy with 60% chance of showers and risk of a thunderstorm. Wind becoming southwest 20 kilometers per hour late in the afternoon. High 28, humidex 35, UV index 6 or high. Sunday night, cloudy periods with 60% chance of showers, low 18. Monday sunny, high 29. Monday night clear, low 16. Tuesday sunny, high 29. Tuesday night clear, low 18.
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0: From the CJ Radio Weather Center, here's the forecast for Swan River and Dauphin. Today, a mix of sun and cloud. 40% chance of showers late this morning and this afternoon. Risk of a thunderstorm this afternoon. Fog patches dissipating this morning. High 29, humidex 37, UV index 8 or very high. Tonight, partly cloudy. 40% chance of showers this evening with risk of a thunderstorm. Low 17. Sunday, mainly cloudy with 60% chance of showers and risk of a thunderstorm. Wind becoming southwest 20 kilometers per hour late in the afternoon. High 28, humidex 35, UV index 6 or high. Sunday night, cloudy periods with 60% chance of showers, low 18. Monday sunny, high 29. Monday night clear, low 16. Tuesday sunny, high 29. Tuesday night clear, low 18.
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0: They are counting on you to get them there. 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

0: From the CJ Radio Weather Center, here's the forecast for Swan River and Dauphin. Today, a mix of sun and cloud. 40% chance of showers late this morning and this afternoon. Risk of a thunderstorm this afternoon. Fog patches dissipating this morning. High 29, Humidex 37, UV index 8 or very high. Tonight, partly cloudy. 40% chance of showers this evening with risk of a thunderstorm. Low 17. Sunday, mainly cloudy with 60% chance of showers and risk of a thunderstorm. Wind becoming southwest 20 kilometers per hour late in the afternoon. High 28, Humidex 35, UV index 6 or high. Sunday night, cloudy periods with 60% chance of showers, low 18. Monday sunny, high 29. Monday night clear, low 16. Tuesday sunny, high 29. Tuesday night clear, low 18.
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0: From the CJ Radio Weather Center, here's the forecast for Swan River and Dauphin. Today, a mix of sun and cloud. 40% chance of showers late this morning and this afternoon. Risk of a thunderstorm this afternoon. Fog patches dissipating this morning. High 29, Humidex 37, UV index 8 are very high. Tonight, partly cloudy. 40% chance of showers this evening with risk of a thunderstorm, low 17. Sunday, mainly cloudy with 60% chance of showers and risk of a thunderstorm. Wind becoming southwest 20 kilometers per hour late in the afternoon. High 28, Humidex 35, UV index 6 or high. Sunday night, cloudy periods with 60% chance of showers, low 18. Monday sunny, high 29. Monday night clear, low 16. Tuesday sunny, high 29. Tuesday night clear, low 18.
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0: From the CJ Radio Weather Center, here's the forecast for Swan River and Dauphin. Today, a mix of sun and cloud. 40% chance of showers late this morning and this afternoon. Risk of a thunderstorm this afternoon. Fog patches dissipating this morning. High 29, Humidex 37, UV index 8 are very high. Tonight, partly cloudy. 40% chance of showers this evening with risk of a thunderstorm, low 17. Sunday, mainly cloudy with 60% chance of showers and risk of a thunderstorm. Wind becoming southwest 20 kilometers per hour late in the afternoon. High 28, Humidex 35, UV index 6 or high. Sunday night, cloudy periods with 60% chance of showers, low 18. Monday sunny, high 29. Monday night clear, low 16. Tuesday sunny, high 29. Tuesday night clear, low 18.
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0: From the CJ Radio Weather Center, here's the forecast for Swan River and Dauphin. Today, a mix of sun and cloud. 40% chance of showers late this morning and this afternoon. Risk of a thunderstorm this afternoon. Fog patches dissipating this morning. High 29, Humidex 37, UV index 8 are very high. Tonight, partly cloudy. 40% chance of showers this evening with risk of a thunderstorm. Low 17. Sunday, mainly cloudy with 60% chance of showers and risk of a thunderstorm. Wind becoming southwest 20 kilometers per hour late in the afternoon. High 28, Humidex 35, UV index 6 or high. Sunday night, cloudy periods with 60% chance of showers, low 18. Monday sunny, high 29. Monday night clear, low 16. Tuesday sunny, high 29. Tuesday night clear, low 18.
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0: They are counting on you to get them there. 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

0: From the CJ Radio Weather Center, here's the forecast for Swan River and Dauphin. Today, a mix of sun and cloud. 40% chance of showers late this morning and this afternoon. Risk of a thunderstorm this afternoon. Fog patches dissipating this morning. High 29, humidex 37, UV index 8 or very high. Tonight, partly cloudy. 40% chance of showers this evening with risk of a thunderstorm. Low 17. Sunday, mainly cloudy with 60% chance of showers and risk of a thunderstorm. Wind becoming southwest 20 kilometers per hour late in the afternoon. High 28, humidex 35, UV index 6 or high. Sunday night, cloudy periods with 60% chance of showers, low 18. Monday sunny, high 29. Monday night clear, low 16. Tuesday sunny, high 29. Tuesday night clear, low 18.
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0: From the CJ Radio Weather Center, here's the forecast for Swan River and Dauphin. Today, a mix of sun and cloud. 40% chance of showers late this morning and this afternoon. Risk of a thunderstorm this afternoon. Fog patches dissipating this morning. High 29, humidex 37, UV index 8 or very high. Tonight, partly cloudy. 40% chance of showers this evening with risk of a thunderstorm, low 17. Sunday, mainly cloudy with 60% chance of showers and risk of a thunderstorm. Wind becoming southwest 20 kilometers per hour late in the afternoon. High 28, humidex 35, UV index 6 or high. Sunday night, cloudy periods with 60% chance of showers, low 18. Monday sunny, high 29. Monday night clear, low 16. Tuesday sunny, high 29. Tuesday night clear, low 18.
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0: From the CJ Radio Weather Center, here's the forecast for Swan River and Dauphin. Today, a mix of sun and cloud. 40% chance of showers late this morning and this afternoon. Risk of a thunderstorm this afternoon. Fog patches dissipating this morning. High 29, humidex 37, UV index 8 or very high. Tonight, partly cloudy. 40% chance of showers this evening with risk of a thunderstorm, low 17. Sunday, mainly cloudy with 60% chance of showers and risk of a thunderstorm. Wind becoming southwest 20 kilometers per hour late in the afternoon. High 28, humidex 35, UV index 6 or high. Sunday night, cloudy periods with 60% chance of showers, low 18. Monday sunny, high 29. Monday night clear, low 16. Tuesday sunny, high 29. Tuesday night clear, low 18.
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0: From the CJ Radio Weather Center, here's the forecast for Swan River and Dauphin. Today, a mix of sun and cloud. 40% chance of showers late this morning and this afternoon. Risk of a thunderstorm this afternoon. Fog patches dissipating this morning. High 29, Humidex 37, UV index 8 or very high. Tonight, partly cloudy. 40% chance of showers this evening with risk of a thunderstorm. Low 17. Sunday, mainly cloudy with 60% chance of showers and risk of a thunderstorm. Wind becoming southwest 20 kilometers per hour late in the afternoon. High 28, Humidex 35, UV index 6 or high. Sunday night, cloudy periods with 60% chance of showers, low 18. Monday sunny, high 29. Monday night clear, low 16. Tuesday sunny, high 29. Tuesday night clear, low 18.
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0: They are counting on you to get them there. 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

0: From the CJ Radio Weather Center, here's the forecast for Swan River and Dauphin. Today, a mix of sun and cloud. 40% chance of showers late this morning and this afternoon. Risk of a thunderstorm this afternoon. Fog patches dissipating this morning. High 29, Humidex 37, UV index 8 are very high. Tonight, partly cloudy. 40% chance of showers this evening with risk of a thunderstorm. Low 17. Sunday, mainly cloudy with 60% chance of showers and risk of a thunderstorm. Wind becoming southwest 20 kilometers per hour late in the afternoon. High 28, Humidex 35, UV index 6 or high. Sunday night, cloudy periods with 60% chance of showers, low 18. Monday sunny, high 29. Monday night clear, low 16. Tuesday sunny, high 29. Tuesday night clear, low 18.
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0: From the CJ Radio Weather Center, here's the forecast for Swan River and Dauphin. Today, a mix of sun and cloud with 40% chance of showers and risk of a thunderstorm. High 29, humidex 37, UV index 8 or very high. Tonight, partly cloudy, 40% chance of showers this evening with risk of a thunderstorm. Low 17. Sunday, mainly cloudy with 60% chance of showers and risk of a thunderstorm. Wind becoming southwest 20 kilometers per hour late in the afternoon. High 28, humidex 35, UV index 6 or high Sunday night. Cloudy periods with 60% chance of showers. Low 18. Monday sunny. High 29. Monday night clear. Low 16. Tuesday sunny. High 29. Tuesday night clear. Low 18.
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0: From the CJ Radio Weather Center, here's the forecast for Swan River and Dauphin. Today, a mix of sun and cloud with 40% chance of showers and risk of a thunderstorm. High 29, Humidex 37, UV index 8 or very high. Tonight, partly cloudy, 40% chance of showers this evening with risk of a thunderstorm. Low 17. Sunday, mainly cloudy with 60% chance of showers and risk of a thunderstorm. Wind becoming southwest, 20 kilometers per hour late in the afternoon. High 28, Humidex 35, UV index 6 or high Sunday night. Cloudy periods with 60% chance of showers. Low 18. Monday sunny, high 29. Monday night clear, low 16. Tuesday sunny, high 29. Tuesday night clear, low 18.
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0: From the CJ Radio Weather Center, here's the forecast for Swan River and Dauphin. Today, a mix of sun and cloud with 40% chance of showers and risk of a thunderstorm. High 29, humidex 37, UV index 8 or very high. Tonight, partly cloudy, 40% chance of showers this evening with risk of a thunderstorm. Low 17. Sunday, mainly cloudy with 60% chance of showers and risk of a thunderstorm. Wind becoming southwest 20 kilometers per hour late in the afternoon. High 28, humidex 35, UV index 6 or high Sunday night. Cloudy periods with 60% chance of showers. Low 18. Monday sunny. High 29. Monday night clear. Low 16. Tuesday sunny. High 29. Tuesday night clear. Low 18.
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0: From the CJ Radio Weather Center, here's the forecast for Swan River and Dauphin. Today, a mix of sun and cloud with 40% chance of showers and risk of a thunderstorm. High 29, humidex 37, UV index 8 or very high. Tonight, partly cloudy, 40% chance of showers this evening with risk of a thunderstorm. Low 17. Sunday, mainly cloudy with 60% chance of showers and risk of a thunderstorm. Wind becoming southwest 20 kilometers per hour late in the afternoon. High 28, humidex 35, UV index 6 or high Sunday night. Cloudy periods with 60% chance of showers. Low 18. Monday sunny. High 29. Monday night clear, low 16. Tuesday sunny. High 29. Tuesday night clear, low 18.
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0: From the CJ Radio Weather Center, here's the forecast for Swan River and Dauphin. Today, a mix of sun and cloud with 40% chance of showers and risk of a thunderstorm. High 29, humidex 37, UV index 8 or very high. Tonight, partly cloudy, 40% chance of showers this evening with risk of a thunderstorm. Low 17. Sunday, mainly cloudy with 60% chance of showers and risk of a thunderstorm. Wind becoming southwest 20 kilometers per hour late in the afternoon. High 28, humidex 35, UV index 6 or high Sunday night. Cloudy periods with 60% chance of showers. Low 18. Monday sunny. High 29. Monday night clear. Low 16. Tuesday sunny. High 29. Tuesday night clear. Low 18.
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0: They are counting on you to get them there. 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

0: From the CJ Radio Weather Center, here's the forecast for Swan River and Dauphin. Today, a mix of sun and cloud with 40% chance of showers and risk of a thunderstorm. High 29, humidex 37, UV index 8 or very high. Tonight, partly cloudy, 40% chance of showers this evening with risk of a thunderstorm. Low 17. Sunday, mainly cloudy with 60% chance of showers and risk of a thunderstorm. Wind becoming southwest 20 kilometers per hour late in the afternoon. High 28, humidex 35, UV index 6 or high Sunday night. Cloudy periods with 60% chance of showers. Low 18. Monday sunny. High 29. Monday night clear, low 16. Tuesday sunny. High 29. Tuesday night clear, low 18.
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0: From the CJ Radio Weather Center, here's the forecast for Swan River and Dauphin. Today, a mix of sun and cloud with 40% chance of showers and risk of a thunderstorm. High 29, humidex 37, UV index 8 or very high. Tonight, partly cloudy, 40% chance of showers this evening with risk of a thunderstorm. Low 17. Sunday, mainly cloudy with 60% chance of showers and risk of a thunderstorm. Wind becoming southwest 20 kilometers per hour late in the afternoon. High 28, humidex 35, UV index 6 or high Sunday night. Cloudy periods with 60% chance of showers. Low 18. Monday sunny, high 29. Monday night clear, low 16. Tuesday sunny, high 29. Tuesday night clear, low 18.
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0: From the CJ Radio Weather Center, here's the forecast for Swan River and Dauphin. Today, a mix of sun and cloud with 40% chance of showers and risk of a thunderstorm. High 29, Humidex 37, UV index 8 or very high. Tonight, partly cloudy, 40% chance of showers this evening with risk of a thunderstorm. Low 17. Sunday, mainly cloudy with 60% chance of showers and risk of a thunderstorm. Wind becoming southwest 20 kilometers per hour late in the afternoon. High 28, Humidex 35, UV index 6 or high Sunday night. Cloudy periods with 60% chance of showers. Low 18. Monday sunny. High 29. Monday night clear. Low 16. Tuesday sunny. High 29. Tuesday night clear. Low 18.
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0: From the CJ Radio Weather Center, here's the forecast for Swan River and Dauphin. Tonight, partly cloudy. 30% chance of showers this evening with risk of a thunderstorm. Hazy, low 17. Sunday, mainly cloudy. 60% chance of showers or thunderstorms in the afternoon. High 27, Humidex 35. UV index 6 or high. Sunday night, mainly cloudy. 60% chance of showers or thunderstorms in the evening. Low 18. Monday, a mix of sun and cloud. High 29, Monday night, cloudy periods with 30% chance of showers. Low 18, Tuesday sunny. High 28, Tuesday night clear. Low 18, Wednesday clearing. High 28.
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0: From the CJ Radio Weather Center, here's the forecast for Swan River and Dauphin. Tonight, partly cloudy. 30% chance of showers this evening with risk of a thunderstorm. Hazy, low 17. Sunday, mainly cloudy. 60% chance of showers or thunderstorms in the afternoon. High 27, Humidex 35. UV index 6 or high. Sunday night, mainly cloudy. 60% chance of showers or thunderstorms in the evening. Low 18. Monday, a mix of sun and cloud. High 29, Monday night, cloudy periods with 30% chance of showers. Low 18, Tuesday sunny. High 28, Tuesday night clear. Low 18, Wednesday clearing. High 28.
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0: From the CJ Radio Weather Center, here's the forecast for Swan River and Dauphin. Tonight, partly cloudy. 30% chance of showers this evening with risk of a thunderstorm. Hazy, low 17. Sunday, mainly cloudy. 60% chance of showers or thunderstorms in the afternoon. High 27, Humidex 35. UV index 6 or high. Sunday night, mainly cloudy. 60% chance of showers or thunderstorms in the evening. Low 18. Monday, a mix of sun and cloud. High 29, Monday night, cloudy periods with 30% chance of showers. Low 18, Tuesday sunny. High 28, Tuesday night clear. Low 18, Wednesday clearing. High 28.
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on a warm summer's evening, on a train bound for nowhere, I met up with a gambler. We were both too tired to sleep, so we took turns of staring out the window at the darkness. The boredom overtook us, and he began to speak. He said, "Son, I've made a life

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0: From the CJ Radio Weather Center, here's the forecast for Swan River and Dauphin. Tonight, partly cloudy. 30% chance of showers this evening with risk of a thunderstorm. Hazy. Low 17. Sunday, mainly cloudy. 60% chance of showers or thunderstorms in the afternoon. High 27, humidex 35. UV index 6 or high. Sunday night, mainly cloudy. 60% chance of showers or thunderstorms in the evening. Low 18. Monday, a mix of sun and cloud. High 29, Monday night, cloudy periods with 30% chance of showers. Low 18, Tuesday sunny. High 28, Tuesday night clear. Low 18, Wednesday clearing. High 28.
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0: From the CJ Radio Weather Center, here's the forecast for Swan River and Dauphin. Tonight, partly cloudy. 30% chance of showers this evening with risk of a thunderstorm. Hazy, low 17. Sunday, mainly cloudy. 60% chance of showers or thunderstorms in the afternoon. High 27, Humidex 35. UV index 6 or high. Sunday night, mainly cloudy. 60% chance of showers or thunderstorms in the evening. Low 18. Monday, a mix of sun and cloud. High 29, Monday night, cloudy periods with 30% chance of showers. Low 18, Tuesday sunny. High 28, Tuesday night clear. Low 18, Wednesday clearing. High 28.
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4: 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I'm Adam T. Thanks for joining me tonight. And we have a great show for you for the next 3 hours of classic country and rock and roll. But at the same time, at 9 o'clock, we switch over to the CJ Radio Polka Hour. So if you're into polka, well, you're going to want to stick around all night long because we're going to polka from 9 till 10 as well before we have to, you have to put your PJs on and turn off the lights and go to bed. Yeah. Anyway, we had a loss of some rock and roll legendary this past week. July 19th, 2026. We lost Freddie Boom Boom Cannon. And he had some great hits like Way Down Yonder, Tallahassee Lassie, who, surprisingly, his mother, his mom, wrote the song for them because they needed another song. They were practicing the same ones over and over again, and she just sat down and started writing words out, and bang! She was, she didn't really do a lot of writing, but she wrote this song for them, and it was a hit. And, of course, Freddie Boom Boom Cannon also had a big hit with a song called Palisades Park. So we're going to do a triple shot right now, paying a little tribute to Freddie Cannon. Here is, all three of those songs, Tallahassee Lassie, Way Down Yonder, and then we're going to finish it up with Palisades Park here on the CJ Radio Classic Country Holy Show. Rest in peace, Freddie.

That was three in a row there from Freddie Boom Boom Canning, July 19, 2026. We lost him at the age of 89 years old. And, you know, of course, I never got to see him in person, but I know that he did a few of those different oldies shows. Well, I guess it was on PBS. And so he'd be sitting there at the piano and playing and whatnot. And yeah, phenomenal. Phenomenal guy, and you know, some great music there, and he would do a lot of those different oldies tribute shows, or remember the back good old day type shows, you know, because I mean, at, you know, pretty much past 60, 70, 80 years old, you're probably not cutting new music unless you're the Rolling Stones, right? So yes, we lost him. He had a great career, and you know, gave us some great music back in the day. Here's Jack Scott right now with the

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My papa's hair was turning white, 'cause he didn't like rock and roll. He said, "You can stay, boy, but that's gotta go." He's a square.

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Buy you a Cadillac. 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

0: gonna cut your hair off. Take that rifle, kid. Give me that guitar. Yeah.
1: That was Bobby Bear with All American Boy. And when he sings that, I mean, as I told the story before, it sounds very, very, very much like Elvis. You know, the guy was singing along, you know, doing the small markets, and all of a sudden a guy with a big cigar and a cowboy hat shows up and promises him to get him in the movies and $1 million. And sure enough, that's what the colonel did for Elvis. And then he went into the army. So, I mean, this is a very, I guess, a biographical song that Bobby Bear wrote about Elvis. But then again, you know, it also happened to a few other musicians there as well. And it actually seems like a lot of the musicians back in the 50s did some kind of time in you know, the U.S. Army doing something. So here is one from the King of Rock and Roll right now. Marie's the name of his latest play.

That's the king of rock and roll right there. Marie's the name of his latest flame. And, well, another guy that he actually had one song on the Sun record label back in 55. It was kind of like, or 56. It was kind of like right before he kind of made it big. His name was Harold Jenkins. And if you don't know who Harold Jenkins was, I mean, even the song at Sun wasn't a really a big hit. But he went over to, losing it here. I believe it was like Columbia Records, because I think Johnny and him were on the same record label for a while. And but anyway, he went to Nashville. And the only way that they would sign him is if he promised not to sing any rock and roll songs in his shows. So he would only do ballads for the longest time. And then later on, after he established himself, he was like, forget it. I'll sing whatever I want to sing. And so, I mean, he was able to sing country songs. That's what it was. But he wasn't allowed to sing his old rockabilly songs. And he was like, no, I'm going to sing whatever I want to sing. And who am I talking about here? Talk about a guy who got his name from Conway, Arkansas, and Twitty, Texas. Put those together, and you've got Conway Twitty. That's right. One of his songs here that he did this song with Loretta Lynn. He actually did quite a few duets with Loretta Lynn. Here is Conway and Loretta. You're the reason our kids are ugly.

0: Indiana. 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Now, I wish you'd take them curlers out of your hair and go put on a little makeup and get out of that house coat before supper.
1: Huh. Well, let me tell you something, Conway. Considering everything that I went through today, I look like a movie star.
0: Yeah. Ruth Buzzy.
1: Thank you.
0: Besides that, all of our kids took after your part of the family
1: anyway.
0: Oh,
1: they did, huh? Well, what about the ones that's bald?

That was BR549 covering Webb Pierce's I Ain't Never. And what a great version they have of there. If you've ever been down to Nashville, there's even a club called BR549. I believe they own that club. And it's right by the Bluebird. And can't think of the other ones, all those little dives down Music Row. But I know that there is a little restaurant bar there called BR549. They were a rockabilly, countrybilly style group back in the, I guess they kind of got together around the mid to early 90s. But this is the style of music they played. And check them out too. If you ever get a chance to get one of their CDs or I guess records now because they're coming back, they have some great tracks on there and a lot of fun stuff. Coming up right now, I've got Chuck Berry, Too Pooped to Pop.

0: From the CJ Radio Weather Center, here's the forecast for Swan River and Dauphin. Tonight, partly cloudy. 30% chance of showers this evening with risk of a thunderstorm. Hazy, low 17. Sunday, mainly cloudy. 60% chance of showers or thunderstorms in the afternoon. High 27, humidex 35. UV index 6 or high. Sunday night, mainly cloudy. 60% chance of showers or thunderstorms in the evening. Low 18. Monday, a mix of sun and cloud. High 29, Monday night, cloudy periods with 30% chance of showers. Low 18, Tuesday sunny. High 28, Tuesday night clear. Low 18, Wednesday clearing. High 28.
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2: And we're back for the second half hour of the CJ Radio Classic Country Roller Show. I'm Adam T. Thanks for joining me tonight. I love when you guys join me and, the ones that are in the local scene, come by, stop, say hello to me down over at the Red River Co-op throughout the week. You guys just pop in, say hi, and all that kind of stuff. And, hey, I appreciate it. And, you know, sit there, talk music and songs and all that kind of stuff. So, hey, anytime I will stop in and stop and talk with you guys. Now, for some of y'all, you might have thought, wow, I know Adam did a little tribute to Freddie Boom Boom Cannon at the beginning, but typically he starts it off with the Beach Boys. Well, because of what happened this week with Freddie, I started off a little differently. So now I'm going to kick this half hour off with a double shot of the Beach Boys with them covering Eddie Cochran with Summertime Blues, their version of it, and their very first song that made them into the Beach Boys, I've Got Surfin'. Now, lots of harmonies on this, and I love their bop-bop, dip-dip-dip, bop-bop, dip-dip-dip. But the coolest aspect of this whole song was Denny, the drummer, Dennis Wilson. He wasn't comfortable using the sticks because they thought it was too loud for this song. So he's actually playing the snare drum. Actually, he's playing everything with pencils. Yeah, just tapping away on the drums with pencils. There you go. Now you know a little story behind the song. Here is

Well, that was Fontella Bass right there with Rescue Me, Summertime Blues, and Surfing from the Beach Boys. Coming up right now, Eddie Cochran with the 20 Flight Rock, followed up by Dick Dale with the Banzai Washout.

There we go, a little instrumental there from Dick Dale, the Bunzai Washoe. Man, that guy could play guitar. Oh, I love pretty much anything from Dick Dale right there. Before that, we had the 20 Flight Rock with Eddie Cochran. Coming up right now, Marty Stewart. He's taking us on the countryside of things with the Hillbilly Rock.

back along the dusty Winnemucca Road, when along came a semi with a high-end canvas-covered load. If you're going to Winnemucca, Mac, with me you can ride. And so I climbed into the cab, and then I settled down inside. He asked me if I'd seen a road with so much dust and sand, and I said, listen,

Gettysburg, Gravelburg, Colorado, Ellensburg, Rexburg, Vicksburg, El Dorado, Laramore, Atmore, Havistall, Chattanooga, Chaska, Nebraska, Alaska, Opelika, Baraboo, Waterloo, Kalamazoo, Kansas City, Sioux City, Cedar City, Dodge City, Waterloo.

0: All right. That was Johnny Cash with I've Been Everywhere, Marty Sturt, Hillbilly Rock, and you guys are going to hate me right away. But, I mean, today is literally Christmas in July. Now, if you are in a trailer park somewheres listening to us, you will know exactly what I'm talking about. The fact is many, not all, but many of the trailer parks around Manitoba and probably around Canada and the U.S. as well, celebrate and have Santa come out to visit the kids. And this way here, all the seasonal cottagers and trailer park goers and whatnot can get together and enjoy Christmas together. And sometimes, you know, it's a big feast with everyone, with a turkey dinner and stuffing and all that. Sometimes it's just a little bit more low-key entertainment. And, you know, it's just meant to have a lot of fun. A lot of places dress up their campers and their campsites for in lights and blow-ups and all that kind of stuff. So, honestly, it's meant to be a lot of fun. Well, I mean, it is hot summer outside right now, and it kind of makes me think of Hawaii, you know, being all tropical and humid and whatnot, mosquitoes and the size of hummingbirds, all that kind of stuff. So with that, I'm going to take you over to Hawaii for a very merry Christmas in July. Here is Bing Crosby with a little Mili Kaliki Maka. hey, you know what? I have to.
1: Mili Kaliki Maka,

That was Mila Kalikimaka with Bing Crosby and the Andrews Sisters right there. Merry Christmas in July to everybody. All right. Enough of that there. But, hey, I got my first Christmas song in for the year. And if you know me, well, then you probably already know that I've already got plans and I've already started on my both Halloween and Christmas decorations for my yard this year. So in the coming weeks, I will have things already made and ready to go for the front yard. Well, sticking with the whole Hawaii thing, let's go with Don Ho with a little Tiny Bubbles.

0: From the CJ Radio Weather Center, here's the forecast for Swan River and Dauphin. Tonight, partly cloudy. 30% chance of showers this evening with risk of a thunderstorm. Hazy, low 17. Sunday, mainly cloudy. 60% chance of showers or thunderstorms in the afternoon. High 27, Humidex 35. UV index 6 or high. Sunday night, mainly cloudy. 60% chance of showers or thunderstorms in the evening. Low 18. Monday, a mix of sun and cloud. High 29, Monday night, cloudy periods with 30% chance of showers. Low 18, Tuesday sunny. High 28, Tuesday night clear. Low 18, Wednesday clearing. High 28.
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3: And we're into hour two of the CJ Radio Classic Country Oldies Show, and this is the double shots. Yep, gotta have at least 2 ounces on every song now. No, don't go there. No, we play two of the same artists, and sometimes even two of the same song done by different artists. However it works out, that's the way it works out. But this is the double shot, so you're definitely going to hear either two of the same artists or two of the same songs done by different artists. Let's kick this hour off with Chubby Checker with the Limbo Rock and the song that he was really known for, The Twist.